what you've got. You've got a perfect woman. She treats you right, keeps you satisfied. It's AutoNation.

inside your head, working in the dark against your fellow man. But as sure as God made a black and white, stunned in the dark, we'll be brought to the

Now, every now and then a woman can feel a little lonely. And we're all looking for love. But sometimes we are not looking for that everlasting, forever, ever, ever, ever type of love. Sometimes we need a little. A one, a two, a one,